Show this for the fifth Tuesday of the month. Nice to have this slot back, at least for this time. Yay. Wound up doing, this is kind of a double duty thing. I've run you some Bobby Dale before. I think it was from KKCY and what was the top 40 station he was at up there? I think I want to say KYA. I did that a couple of years ago. But I got a couple of recordings of Bobby Dale doing overnights on stuffy white-collar KSFO, but definitely not sounding like you'd expect on KSFO, and unless all you've gotten to hear from that station over the years was Al Jazbo Collins, who, of course, I've also run for you on a Wiggle Room show in the past. This also commemorates, if you want to call it that, the death of 560 kilohertz in San Francisco. To think that when I first moved up there in 1981, KSFO was still a big deal. They were still playing music, and they had a good set of personalities and everything. It's like they actually cared yet. Except by 1983, Gene Autry decided to retire from radio and sold off all his Golden West broadcasting properties. And they got taken over by, I think it was King Broadcasting out of Seattle. I mean, they were okay for a while, but then, up until sometime last year, they were basically wacko talk at KSFO. But they moved KSFO's programming to 810, the formerly also great KGO. They were one of the few listenable talk stations even in the 80s, because they actually had a fairly wide range of people on it, and even the conservatives were at least at times listenable. They weren't, say talking out of both sides of their butt. So that's now all on 810, which is a much more powerful transmitter. They actually get out of the Bay Area at night, whereas 560 got sold off and then torn down. End of an era there. Here is Bobby Dale from Better Times, 1973.

0: I can see the bright lights of Dallas, but are they ahead or behind me? Well, you better make... You coming in for a landing? Gee. That's pretty outrageous. Mickey Newberry. Come to think of it, I worked last night and played the same three cuts. Had the same cold, too. Even when I'm healthy. Ready to fight malaria hand to hand in the jungle. It's a good album.
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0: Hey.

dual banjo at 10 paces. Far across Cayuga water. Well, today is the day that everything happens. Pro football war. Super Bowl, Los Angeles, game time, 12:30. Crowd of 90,000 expected. I thought they said 95,000. Well, there's always a few gate crashers. One-eyed Connolly. I've crashed every gate since the Manassas Mauler. Good for you. The international TV audience of over 75 million also anticipated. My pass-out time is scheduled just before, halfway through the national, just as the rocket's red glare and... That's it, man.

Laura Nyro, first album on Verve Forecast that Verve couldn't sell. Maybe they didn't know they had it, man. Like the Pete Seeger and Big Bill Brunzi album, and Richie Havens and the first Tim Hardin and a few hundred albums. Oh, well, it's only showbiz. They were waiting for Margaret O'Brien's first release as an adult.

I can't believe it. What'd he say, man? He just said, I ain't much for talking. And commenced a dancing. Chet Atkins, Galloping Guitar, off Silver Anniversary Series. That was done 1949. I think the earliest one off there, Canned Heat, which we drank earlier. We have a short version of it called Sterno. That was done in 1947. But it's pretty rank. You might like it, though. You stick around. We'll give you plenty of entertainment here. On the Big 560, Bobby Dale. Did I hear a tone? Enemy airplanes. No, no. What color are they? I don't know. I just shoot them. I look at them when they're down on the ground. That's my only problem.

1 minute after 4 o'clock, this is What's New, KSFO News, up to this very moment, Bobby Dale reporting. And this is a day that everything in pro football is at stake. That is the day of the Super Bowl in Los Angeles, game time Coliseum, 12:30. Expected crowd of 90,000, which is quite a bit better than the first time they... Yeah, Green Bay and Kansas City, man. They had 35,000 or something like that. And they thought they came to see the UCLA basketball team. They were really very upset about it. But anyway, they'll have plenty to yell about today. I guarantee you. George Allen returns home. Back to the Coliseum the hard way with all those cast-offs under his arm.

0: Man, this is hot, boy, ain't it?
1: You said it, Butch. Must be 105 in the shade, too.
0: Yeah, it's a scorcher.
1: Yeah. Say, Butch.
0: What is it, Max?
1: I'm going to see the foreman today, and I'm kind of nervous about it. You know, steamy.
0: Yeah.
1: Well, this is sort of personal, but you're always so calm and cool. How do you do it?
0: Easy. I use this.
1: Ice Blue Entre Nous Deodorant.
0: It's great. Keeps you cool, calm, and dry all day long.
1: Gee, wish I had some.
0: Here, use mine. I got another one in my lunch pail.
1: Gosh, thanks, Butch. You're a pal. Now I'll be cool, calm, and confident.
0: Thanks to Entre Nous.
1: Yeah.

0: This is Howard Scott on the scene for TV 12. We're at the Bijou Theater, where it's been reported that a man has gone berserk while watching a double feature horror program. The police are trying to subdue the man now. In fact, here they come. What happened inside?
1: Yeah, we got a 1040. He's gone berserk, Dad. If he just beat him.
0: Could you tell me what happened inside?
2: Is this TV?
0: Channel 12. The film frightened him that badly.
2: Oh, yeah, it was a scary movie. I mean, he flipped out just when the girl took the axe and started to...
3: No, Harry, it was when the guy took the razor and cut a...
0: You, sir. Excuse me, what did you think of what happened inside? Sir, did you like the movie?
4: I'm going to see it again.
0: I have here the little item passed out by the management to remind you that if you can't take frenzy of blood, that you better not come.
5: A double explosion of bloody terror, blood-spattered bride, and I Dismember Mama,
6: rated R.

0: Thank you. 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
1: Once upon a time, there were two fairies. Now, there are a great many.

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0: Tinkle, tinkle, clash, clash, clash. 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
0: Everybody's gaily singing, dancing round the moonbeams. 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Hear our fairy footsteps.
1: Whoops, here we are.
2: Whoops, here we are.
0: You have just heard Let's All Be Fairies.
3: The next key is the rewind key.

From the halls of Montezuma to the shores of Tripoli, oh, we will fight our country's battles, oh, on land as well as sea. Oh, first to fight for right and freedom, and to keep our honor clean. Oh, we are proud to claim the title of United States Marines. Over here, over there, we have hit the dusty chair at those gates of Garoni Gaylong. Oh, kind of match your right about, oh, wheel of wax, so to shatter at those gates of Garoni Gaylong. Over to high, high, he in the field tillery. Oh, call off your numbers out of strong, and wherever we go, oh, we will always know that those Cajuns go rolling along, that those Cajuns go rolling along.

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1: Give me some more money, love me.
2: Love now?
1: What about yours sincerely?
2: Oh, come off it, Neil. You're going to be that sycophantic, why don't you go down there now and stick your tongue straight down the back of his trousers?
1: Why not put Boomshanker?
3: He'll never understand Boomshanker. You'll have to write the whole thing out.
1: Right, OK, here we go. Darling fascist bully boy, give me some more money, you bastard. May the seed of your loin be fruitful in the belly of your woman. Neil.
2: Well, if that doesn't work, I don't know what will.
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0: biggest retail business in the world today is the United States Post Office.
1: This is Glenn Tucker. He's getting over a long sickness. Every day, he watches for his friend, the mailman.
2: Good morning.
3: Good morning. How's Glenn?
2: Much better.
3: That's fine.
4: And just a handwritten letter sent through the mail can help you improve, too. Although, I have to admit up front, I misidentified this show already because it is not National Letter Writing Day. I at one point was wondering when that was because I thought this might fall near or soon to that. But no, it wasn't. It was just a... and then that was an artifact of a different version of this show. Anyway, well, here we are now in this version of the show where I am desperately trying to catch up with all of my mail because I have got piles of letters that I have not returned, scads of email that is just piling up all over the place, and all these documentaries about mail to watch.
0: Devoted exclusively to the service of its owners, the American public.
4: And so, yeah, I guess I got to catch up on my mail.
0: Though 90% of its income is derived from the sale of stamps, the post office is also the largest savings bank in the country.
4: Oh, interesting. Well, you know, I got that, and I've got some toys connected. So who knows where the night will go. But yeah, we're just trying to have a little bit of fun here, thinking about letters, thinking about the mail, thinking about the role that all that stuff plays in our lives. Certainly I am of the right age where I spent most of my teens and 20s and even through up to probably my 30s writing a lot of mail because the internet wasn't quite what it was or will become yet. And so I was doing a lot of writing letters and getting mail and that kind of stuff for most of my life, trading tapes, trading CDs, trading music, trading zines, trying to find my peeps out in the world, and letter writing was the way to do it. Yeah, it felt like it was time to kind of do a little something about letters and mail and whatnot. So that's where we're at today. But stick around. It's not going to just be that. I'm going to have a little bit of an after party today with a live performance and then DJ set that happened on this very day 20 years ago. You might want to catch that. It's going to be very cool. A little slice of Pacific Northwest zest for the end of the show tonight. But first, let's get all these letters and postcards and emails returned. It's Mid-Valley Mutations here on Sheena's Jungle Room, WFMU. I think I'm going to open up the listener audience participation here after this first set of songs. I think this is my new pattern here where I do want people to call in. I do like the idea of taking calls, but I want to ease into it. So let's take a little break. Let's listen to some music, and then afterwards I'm going to open up that channel. You guys can call in. So bit.ly/MVM audience participation, all one word. Put that into your browser. If you're on a laptop, that's free. You don't need to do nothing. And then if you're on other devices, you might need to log into your accounts. But hopefully you can just pop it into a browser and it'll be good. But yeah, let's go see what's in the mailbox. It's Mid-Valley Mutations, Sheena's Jungle Room, WFMU. And we are pro-mailman. And we vote.
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I loved you at first glance. You read your lines so cleverly and never missing a cue. But then came act two. You seemed to change. You acted strange. Why? I never knew. Honey, you lied when you said you loved me, and I had no cause to doubt you. But I'd rather go out hearing your lies than go out living without you. Now the stage is bare, and I'm standing there with emptiness all around. And if you won't come back to me, then they can bring the curtain down. Is your heart filled with pain? 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

0: found the youngest man is in pretty good shape. 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They're eggs, aren't they?
1: Yes, Captain. 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

0: Hotel Bob.
1: Going to Bob?
0: Fuck that guy.
2: Come and listen to a story about a man named Jed, a poor mountaineer, barely kept his family bubbling crude. Black tea. Well, the first Californians up the truck, swimming stars. The Billy. The Hillbilly.
3: Beverly
2: Hilly.
4: All right, now everybody just act cool.
5: I don't think so.
6: Bob. Goddamn Bob.
4: Oh. It's one of Bob Ratfee's, Bob.
5: Asshole.

We had another one about an old man who lost all his money. 70 years old, he hasn't got a dime. Who does he blame? His wife. He said, if you were a good wife, you go out your bike for me. She said, I should bike, I'm so old and bent. She said, what could I do? He says, you could be a whore. She said, I could be a whore. He says, you could try. She says, I'll try. She leaves the house 1 o'clock in the afternoon, comes back 1 o'clock the next morning, all stooped over, dirty, disheveled, comes the gate. He says, you made out? She says, certainly I made out. I made $24.10. He says, what's the 10 cents? She says, everybody gave me 10 cents. It's a cute story, right, boy? How do I ever get a clean one in the show?

0: The countdown will begin this Sunday afternoon at 1, right here on the radio station you grew up with, Music Radio 138. Oh, fuck. What the hell's going on here?
1: Geez, well, isn't it the last hour? We got another hour to do? Geez, I thought we were almost finished. Good golly, Miss Molly.
0: Boy, this is fucking ponderous, man. Ponderous, fucking ponderous. Hi, this is Casey Kasem. American Top 40 has moved to a new time. I hope you'll join me this Saturday morning and every Saturday morning at 2. Now, we're up to our long-distance dedication. And this one is about kids and pets and a situation that we can all understand, whether we have kids or pets or neither. It's from a man in Cincinnati, Ohio. And here's what he writes. Dear Casey, this may seem to be a strange dedication request, but I'm quite sincere, and it'll mean a lot if you play it. Recently, there was a death in our family. He was a little dog named Snuggles, but he was most certainly a part of... Let's go start again. From coming out of the record. Play the record, okay? Please. See, when you come out of those up-tempo goddamn numbers, man, it's impossible to make those transitions, and then you got to go into somebody dying. You know, they do this to me all the time. I don't know what the hell they do it for, but goddamn it, if we can't come out of a slow record, I don't understand it. Is Don on the phone? Okay, I want a goddamn concerted effort to come out of a record that isn't a fucking up-tempo record every time I do a goddamn death dedication. Now, make it, and I also want to know what happened to the pictures I was supposed to see this week. It's a last goddamn time. I want somebody to use his fucking brain to not come out of a goddamn record that's up-tempo, and I got to talk about a fucking dog dying.

0: It was an unhappy childhood for Ludwig and his two brothers,
1: paramedics John Gage and Roy DeSoto,
0: in the neglected home of a shiftless man,
2: Kurt Gowdy.
0: Whatever love and tenderness was bestowed on the boys came from
3: Isabel, the little monkey princess.
0: But Ludwig had something that helped him to bear the grief and poverty of those early years.
4: My hydromagnetic energy deactivator.
0: Meanwhile, he eagerly studied the works of
4: Draco, King of the Dragon Men,
0: who just then had reached the height of his fame. It took Beethoven 4 long years before he could
5: read, write, figure out mathematical problems, and play a good game of chess.
0: But when Napoleon had proclaimed himself Emperor of France, Beethoven, in a fierce rage,
6: he grabbed 3 fingers and laid them up on the bar and said, "Watch this, you mother." Bam! Chop 3 fingers on the bar.
0: As the peasants saw him
6: chop 3 fingers on the bar,
0: they might often call him
6: the baddest mother in this house.
0: Yet they passed him quietly and respectfully, so as not to disturb them.
6: Baddest mother in this house.
0: And at the age of 40, Beethoven had become
6: the last of the great fucking machines.
0: He never married. Meanwhile,
7: it is night in a secret hideaway somewhere in Gotham City. A bearded man stands near the water cooler. Glancing up, he sees a small airplane overhead, skywriting. Then, from the dark, he hears a voice.
8: Do you have a plunger here?
0: Meanwhile, Beethoven dedicated his great Eroica Symphony to
9: man with the polka dot tie and his little boy.
0: Almost 80 years later, his eyes, which he had always overstrained, finally gave out. Thus began an ailment which grew worse and worse.
10: Mysterious hard-ons.
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12: No.

I'm the world's most happy creature. 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Mr. Cupid was the teacher, and the reason we agree, I'm crazy about my baby.

0: ending now, boys.
1: You're listening to All Hit Radio, and it's 53 degrees at 13 minutes past the hour. And right now in our All Request line, I've got Mike Ledgerwood on the phone. Hey, babe, what would you like to hear? Hey, babe, I'm sorry. I can't hear you too well. You're going to have to speak a little closer into the phone. Okay, babe, what would you like to hear again?
2: We are observing your Earth.
1: Hey, Mike, I'm sorry, babe, but that's not on our playlist. And by the way, you sound great over the phone. Anyway, if you give us your request, we'll be glad to play it for you, babe. So let's hear it.
2: We are observing your Earth.
1: Listen, Mike, I'm sorry, babe, but we can't...
2: And we'd like to make...
1: I'm sorry, Mike, we... There's
2: a contact with you. Ready?

0: Andy Warhol's Frankenstein, rated X, is here.
1: Walt Disney's turning in his grave.
0: Newsweek magazine says, Andy Warhol's Frankenstein is a perversely fascinating movie.
2: Very bloody.
1: Gory.
3: It was a trip.
0: Playboy says, swooping bats, severed limbs, human entrails, a hideous decapitating gadget, and some well-turned breasts and buttocks are among the treats that slither off the screen.
2: Yeah, I think it's a type of movie I've never seen before.
4: Sickening.
3: I think it was an excellent film.
0: Judith Crist in New York Magazine says, Andy Warhol's Frankenstein has some very funny things going for it.
5: If you like Andy Warhol, you like Frankenstein, you like X-rated movies, you like it's freaky movies, it's a really freaky movie.
0: Andy Warhol's Frankenstein from Bryanston Pictures, rated X, under 17 not admitted.
6: Hello, America. This is Daffy Duck. I may be daffy, but I'm not crazy. I'm smart enough to know that hard drugs like heroin and downers are a bummer. Don't fool with them. Take it from yours truly, dangerous drugs are despicable. See ya.

0: Take 7, ARP 60.
1: Which is the melody?
2: Helen, will you move in a little tighter to that nose clamp, please? Closer. Closer? Fine. Just great. All right, tighten the thumb screws up a little bit more, Barney. She's quivering. All right, let's go to script. Now, Helen, remember, we've had the before shot of your nose barrels, nostrils, when your nose was stopped up, or rather, when one of them was stopped up. Now, the other one showed a normal amount of steam on the mirror directly under your passages, but the afflicted one showed no air at all, right? Okay, now, this is later. You've taken the spray, and now your formerly stuffed-up nostril is really going to come on like gangbusters. Now, when we hit a close-up of the mirror, we want it to be Steam City. Got it? Okay, roll the camera. Go in close on Helen's nose passages. Closer. Okay, Helen, breathe through that bad one hard. Harder, Helen. The other one is still steaming better. Come on, baby, put on the nostril pressure. Snort it up, kid. This is for big stakes. Blow up a storm just one more time.

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More than that, poor posture throws all your organs out of position.

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1: Well, it can be done.
2: That gin, rock out shit.

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1: And the big drum starts beating out an infection.
2: And now it is time for...
3: When I touch my partner's sex organ...
2: The party is... There you go, that's me. Whisking you... Good example. And now it's time for...
4: Well, you all stand for cruelty and violence.
2: Well,

0: 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And you have Radio Trouble. 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And thank you to our pal Austin Rich, Mid-Valley Mutations. Really good always to have that show right before we go. They go, we go, you go. 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And you'll be right there with us. Otherwise, you can just always peek at the playlist. You know where to find us. And we have our wonderful mirror stream happening right now at dfm.nu out in Amsterdam, beaming across the net for all of you good listeners. Okay. Well, not much to say because we have a lot of stuff queued up for you. Yes. And yeah, we'll tell you more stuff as we go. How about that? I'm not going to jam up the frequencies with jabber for right now. We may jabber later. And feel free to jabber on the chat. And DFM also has a Discord server and an IRC. You can be multiply chatting metaversally and across different platforms if you wish. Or not. Just enjoy some sounds.
1: Different continents.
0: Yeah, different continents. Yes, greetings across the pond from California land here. Also across the states. Oh, the little islands included, of course. And as we float along, how about that?
1: Oh, no.
0: It's mostly water. Mostly
1: too.
0: Water.
1: That means she's going to get weird voices over her shoulder.
0: Yeah.
1: I won't know what the spooky voice is saying.
0: I will say also a big shout out to our Oob Radio crew, who we had a wonderful program on Sunday here in the studio with a live set of musicians and a live set of actors that used their wonderful speaking talents and writing script talents over the internet. Wonderful technology.
1: And that included Uncle Austin.
0: That did indeed. I will be archiving that show on the Internet Archive, and it's on our ubuibi.org. You can find all the links to all of our shows, including this one here at lovely Sheena's Jungle Room. Yeah, we have multiple ways that we get our kicks here with our free radio kicks. There's so many kicks. Multiple radio kicks. Kicks. I used to love that cereal as a kid. It's really bad for you, though. Well, probably not as bad as Sugar Smacks.
2: The signs. The signs. The signs. The signs. The signs. The signs. The signs. The signs. The signs. The signs. The signs. The signs. The signs. The signs.
3: The signs.
2: The signs. The signs.
3: The signs.
2: The signs.
3: The signs.
2: The signs.
3: The signs.
2: The signs.
3: The signs.
2: The signs. The signs.
4: Of which?
2: The signs.
3: The signs.
4: Of which?
3: The signs.
2: The signs.
4: The signs.
2: Of which?
4: The signs.
2: Of which?
3: The signs.
2: Of which?
4: Of which?
2: The signs.
3: The signs.
2: Of which?
3: The signs.
2: Of which?
3: The signs.
2: The signs.
3: The signs.
2: Of which?
4: of which
2: the science
4: of which
3: the science
4: of which
3: the science of which the science
4: of which
2: the science
4: the science of which of which
3: of which
4: the science of which
2: the science
3: science
4: the science
3: of which
4: which
3: the science
4: of which
2: the science,
3: the science
4: of which
2: language,
3: of which
4: language,
2: the science,
3: science
4: of which
2: the science,
4: language,
3: the science,
4: the science
3: of which
2: the science,
4: language of which
2: the science,
4: language,
2: language,
4: the science,
2: language,
3: the science,
4: which
2: of which
4: language,
2: language.
3: The science
4: of which
2: the science
4: language
2: of which
3: the science
4: language
2: language
4: of which
2: the science
4: language
2: language
4: of which
2: language is composed of science
4: of which
3: the science
4: language
2: the science
4: is composed
2: of which
4: the science
2: language
4: language
2: is composed
4: of which
2: science
4: is composed
2: of science
4: of which
2: language
3: the science
2: is composed
4: of
2: science
4: language
2: is composed
4: of language
2: language
4: the science
2: is composed
4: of which
3: science
2: is composed
4: of language
2: language
3: which science
2: language
4: is composed
2: of
3: science
2: language
4: science
2: language
3: science
2: science
4: which
2: composed
3: which
2: science
4: the science
2: language
4: language
2: are not
4: is composed
2: composed
4: language
2: or not
4: language
2: of which
4: science
2: science
4: composed
2: composed
4: language
2: or not
4: is composed
2: is composed
4: language
2: or not
4: of which
2: language
4: is
2: composed
4: language
2: of which
4: or not
3: science
2: language
4: is composed
2: language
4: science
2: language
4: language
3: science
2: or not
4: language
2: science,
4: composed
2: science
4: of which
3: science
2: of which
4: language
2: is composed
4: or not
3: science
2: language
4: or not
3: science,
2: language,
4: language,
2: language
4: is
2: composed
4: science
2: science
4: is composed
2: is composed
4: language
3: or not
4: language
2: which
3: science
2: is composed
4: composed
2: which
4: language,
2: which
4: or
2: not
4: science
2: composed
3: or not
2: language
4: or not
2: language
4: which
2: is composed
4: with
2: science
4: or not
2: is composed
4: language
3: or not
2: of which
4: language
2: is composed
4: composed
2: or design
4: or
2: not
4: abstractions
3: or not
2: is composed
4: abstractions
2: of which
4: or not
2: abstractions
4: or
2: not
4: abstractions
2: composed
4: language
3: science
2: is composed
4: which
2: or not
4: which
2: language
4: abstractions
2: language
3: or not
2: of which abstractions
4: is composed
2: language
4: or not
2: abstractions
4: of which
2: is composed
4: not
2: abstractions
4: not
2: of which
4: abstractions
2: which
4: are not
2: enough abstractions
4: language
2: language
4: of which
2: abstractions
4: language
2: of which
4: are not
2: is composed
4: abstractions
2: language
4: abstractions
2: of which
4: is composed
2: abstractions
4: language
2: are not
4: abstractions
2: abstractions
4: language
2: language
4: abstractions
2: of which
3: are not
4: is composed
2: abstractions
4: language
2: of which
4: abstractions
2: of which
4: language
2: language
4: are not
2: which
4: composed
2: abstractions
4: composed
2: language
3: are not
2: is composed
4: abstractions
2: language
4: are not
2: but real
4: is
2: composed
4: are not
2: real
4: is composed
2: language
4: real
2: language
4: language
3: of which
2: are not
4: is composed
2: language
4: but real
2: abstractions
4: language
2: but real
4: language
2: language
4: real
2: is composed
4: abstractions
2: language
4: but
2: real is composed
4: abstract
2: language
4: real
2: or not
4: language
2: is composed
4: real
3: are not
4: abstractions, but real.
2: Abstractions are not real objects.
4: Is composed. Abstractions, but real objects.

0: Oh, the Southern Cross hangs over my door, and the moon flings silver on the floor, while the surf makes thunder along the beach. And the rainbow's end is within my reach. Oh, little grass house on the beach, your drifting wind-blown leaves will reach across the world, across the years, and settle on my heart. The fears of losing you have made me care to pluck a leaf from here and there and weave them into lazy line and to keep them here in this book of mine.
1: Another side of Andy we see from these tapes is his everyday life. In some ways, it was a very ordinary existence. But somehow, everything, even a trip to the supermarket, seemed to become warholy.
2: Some bloney and weird form of carrot called cocktail dill carrot stick. What's he frozen? I love the don't you love the Jolly Green Giant? I think it's one of them. Yeah. You don't like the Jolly Green Giant?
3: Yeah.
2: I mean, as an image.
3: Oh, yeah.
2: I thought it was one of the best
3: images. Oh, this honey is so great.
2: What is it? It's West German honey?
3: I know.
2: Is it good?
3: Yeah, it really is good. Should we get this or?
2: Yeah.
3: Oh, barbecue potato chips are better.
2: All right. Yeah.
3: Oh, I know what I want to get. Some, the cornflakes with the strawberries.

0: Coming up next,
1: one of the cast members of Friends checks into rehab in just a diaper.
0: And a member of the Friends cast enters rehab wearing just a diaper. An amazing story.
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1: Oh, my soul.
0: In the section labeled Shame.

nights filled with your ecstasy, beauty, paradise. 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

0: We're the Sweeney, son, and we haven't had any dinner. 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
1: Extra sensitive hearing has little to do with good listening.
2: Shampoo often.

0: Yeah, like I said, that knowledge can mess up your life at times.
1: Oh, it makes you so nervous. Oh, I shot a blank. Now, what's with you, Frank?
0: Well, dig me. I started to school just like all kids do.
1: You mean you were young once?
0: I was a Mickey Rooney of my day. Learned my lessons and got along fine.
1: A little old social climber.
0: And then as time went on, I learned a lot of other things.
1: You clever boy.
0: Mm-hmm. And I really had myself a jolly time.
1: I can imagine as much.
0: I never played any favorites, 'cause I was much too smart. You know?
1: You think you were too smart. Where did you get
0: had
1: further down?
0: Had my boots on, and I had them laced up tight.
1: Kids talk like that in your era.
0: We wrote the book, Pearl, but then I made a mistake.
1: Most men do.
0: Mm-hmm. I should have known from the start.
1: Most men don't.
0: Uh-huh. Let me tell you what happened last night.
1: This is not dated
0: Stand
1: material.
0: Stand back. 'Cause it started with a gal.
1: Always does.
0: And her name, it was Sal.
1: Sounds corny.
0: Oh, she was cute. She was as fine as a bird on the wing.
1: You always could pick them. But you were much too bright to fall in love the first night.
0: But a little learning is a dangerous thing.
1: I told you that on the other side of the record.
0: And then we danced for a time or two, till she said she was blue.
1: Uh-oh, there it is.
0: And right away, I was doing the thing.
1: Just rushing through life.
0: 'Cause I was hip to the fact that I could always jump back.
1: Sure thing.
0: But a little learning is a dangerous thing.
1: Yes, it is.
0: She made with sweet talk.
1: Mm-hmm.
0: That's so hard to beat talk.
1: You know what, Frank?
0: What's that?
1: I know she even called you darling. Lover man.
0: You've been eavesdropping.
1: Yes, I have.
0: That really...

0: No man is ever that clever, that rhymes.
1: Well, no, I guess you know it all. At least that's all I recall.
0: That's all you'll ever recall.
1: Except the part about the man with the ring.
0: Oh, you're gonna

0: pure treachery. Treachery.
1: Trap.
2: Art has run into choppy weather in our town of late. The Metropolitan Museum had to close one day a week because of lack of funds. Shakespeare got chased out of Central Park because our park commissioner said all those people were eroding the soil. But the pen is still mightier than the sword, or even the billy club. The Greenwich Village poet may be beat, but he is unbeaten and shall prevail. The poets in the Greenwich Village coffee houses have won their battle against the lawgivers, the cops, and the squares. The coffee houses, like the Gaslight here in McDougal Street, are still operating without what might be called their poetic license. And the poets, the beat and conventional alike, are still filling the night with smoky blank verse. Edgar Guest would be a little uncomfortable here amid the espresso cups and the blank expression, but there are heroes on McDougal Street, and one of them is William Morris.
3: I'll read a poem called Lyric for Children. Fashioned of moons who have soft color, in puppy dogs' tails and breadcrumbs on water, in the silver blue of the mothering sea, with a song that has no words, but only cries with the heavens' wash, of purity and the words of prophets, that is true even when false, I say, do not run from armies that have not the sincerity of a child's kiss.
2: Now we'll have to, like, fall back uptown to CBS News.

0: Okay. 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

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Yeah, it felt like a big shit.

And why the two of them can never agree, well, they just ain't built that way. 'Tis true there is no effect without a cause, and a woman can never come under a clause, and she never gives a reason for

Don't rave about every girl you meet on the street, because they are not built that way. Don't rave about the figure so perfect and neat, because it just ain't built that way. With bustles and paddings and heels so high, and a blending of colors that will capture the eye. But the real from the sham, you can tell if you'll try, because

Our youth, the restless breed, a tempest in a teapot, and the teapot is calling the kettle black, rebelling, protesting, scattering vital forces because of the emotional maturity they lack. Young minds reaching far out in a hazy attempt, trying to grasp the unknown, that which is only made possible when the seed of experience has been sown. Nonconformists, they call themselves, these babes in the woods still fast asleep. Yet they fall in step, and with precision, one follows the other, like little lost sheep. Conventional society is a bane to their existence. In arrogance coupled with anger, they shout in unison, hypocrite. But young and unripe minds are indeed ignorant minds. They can't comprehend that with the establishment they wallow in the same pit. They do not comprehend that while they are preaching love and expounding the words, love one another, they are practicing and peddling hate for society and for their father and mother. Seeking expression through the negatives of life, the tempest in the teapot brews with lust for body and mind. Society of the damned, they run in wild abandon and oblivion and unmindful of the human debris they're leaving behind. Their gypsy souls wander through the maze of their own creation, and like a cat chasing its tail, round and round in circles they go, never stopping for that brief moment of introspection that will reveal the answer to all they're seeking to know. In whose hands, then, can the future be entrusted when the moving finger writes precisely in despair? The seeds of tomorrow have been planted today. May God help the future for the fruit it will bear.

0: love your bombings.
1: And every year, thousands of people are hospitalized because they make bad anal choices.
0: That's right, honey.
1: And we want you to know that you can save yourself a trip to the emergency room if you just make a short detour to the toy store and buy yourself a quality silicone butt plug.
0: I hear women's wear is nice.
1: Not that kind of plug, honey.
0: All right.
1: But you should know never to buy a novelty toy, because novelties are meant to be kept on your knick-knack shelf, beside your fake vomit and your whoopee cushion.

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0: Eminence, Master of the Universe, Great Guru, I understand that Peter Sellers studied under you for his role in I Love You, Alice B. Toklas.
1: Yeah, I was his teacher.
0: What, may I inquire, did you teach him?
1: I ain't no squealer.
0: While the Great Guru is meditating, make up your mind to see Peter Sellers in I Love You, Alice B. Toklas, in Technicolor from Warner Brothers 7 Arts.
1: Hey, you know something? That's a great idea.
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4: Hey everybody, it's your resident funny man, Lou Tacky. Hey, how you doing? Boy, I gotta tell you about this blonde girlie I got. You know, I love the blondes, gorgeous gal, but sheesh, you know what they're like. I tell ya, once I told her I can't find a taxi cab in the whole of New York. She says, there's a hole in New York? Yeah. She says, I went up to New England to see the leaves change. I was so disappointed. I said, what's so disappointing about that? She said, they didn't change. They were still leaves. Oh, these blondes, what you gonna do with them, huh? Once she says, maybe I could be president one day. I says, sure you can. Are you a natural born citizen? She said, darn it, no. I was born cesarean.

He said, not only do I hear the rhythms that they used in their heathen rituals in rock and roll music, he said, but I actually hear some of the same tunes. He said, I watched those people in their heathen rituals. He said, we used to go and sit on the bush on the side and watch them. We watched them make human sacrifice. He said, I've seen them take knives and cut themselves and they wouldn't bleed. I've watched them put darts through different parts of their bodies and they don't seem to even feel the pain.

Steve Hunt is one man against a private army of martial arts supermen, perfect machines of living destruction, programmed to explode in the fury of combat and kill or be killed. This is a martial arts epic of international proportions, because there can be no second best when you heed the command to kill or be killed. The greatest Hollywood martial arts movie ever made, Kill or Be Killed. Rated PG, parental guidance suggested.

And you're getting too fresh. So button it.

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1: bowling?
0: Those innocent fun games of the hallucination generation.
1: Now, bowlers, remember,
0: here you will meet the swingers, the hipsters, the beatniks, and the acid heads who live from pill party to
1: bowling.

0: 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Let's sing along with this cannibal song.
1: Once upon a time,

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0: One of the nine drank turpentine.
1: Then there were eight.
0: Then one more fell dead on the floor, and seven was their fate.
1: We're certainly subtracting cannibals in a hurry.
0: One went in politics.
1: Then there was only six.
0: One took a dive.
1: Now five we see.
0: One went to Singapore.
1: Then there were only four.
0: One turned green.
1: Then there were three.
0: One fell into some glue.
1: Then there were only two.
0: They drank from a loving cup. One became a skeleton.
1: Then there was only one.
0: And

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0: That's what's new in that famous window to watch.

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1: Sure, wrong.
0: Wrong, but right. 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

Imagine, if you will, that the most frightening things on Earth are about to come out of the darkness. 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Dawn of the Dead. 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It's too late. It's coming to a theater near you. Dawn of the Dead contains scenes of violence that may be considered shocking. No one under 17 will be admitted. From United Film Distributing Company.

0: My name is... I'm a private. Eye. To be a private eye today, you don't have to know the criminal code. You don't have to be tough. You don't even have to own a gun. All you need is a good ear for music. Take my show, for instance. It may not be tops, but it's number one on the jukeboxes. I studied hard to be a detective. 3 years at Juilliard. And a summer session at the Newport Jazz Festival. The private eye business is very competitive today. It's dog-eat-dog. I don't mind another gumshoe stealing my clients, my gun, even my girl. But when they steal my music, that's too much. And that's why I happened to be heading out to Slick Pier the other day to see that famous bandleader, Lawrence Tacato. It took me quite a while to get there. His ballroom was way out. His music wasn't. I needed something different, a style of music that no one would steal. And I thought Staccato might be the answer. When I pulled up to Slick Pier, I was greeted by the parking lot attendant.
1: Greetings, Daddy-O. Welcome to Squaresville.
0: Gookie, I didn't know you dug polka music.
1: Like the least. But you know, man, I need the bread. After all, Dad, I'm not only a fender bender, I'm also the first singer to bring back talking records.
0: Incidentally, Gookie, how do I get into this polka palace?
1: Just follow the bubbles, Dad. They're the only things around here that aren't square.
0: Careful with the T-bird. The brakes need adjusting.
1: Crazy, Dad. These wheels are the skizziest.

0: Well, Sub Shark could always sell it to Lloyd Bridges. When I walked into the ballroom, Lawrence and the band were busy rehearsing for his TV show.
1: Thank you, Myron Chlorine, for that wonderful accordion solo. It was wonderful. And now here's our lovely little near beer lady. 3, 2.

0: Drink. 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
1: Well, thank you, friends. That was our lovely little near beer lady, a girl who really has a head on her shoulders. Little humor there. Fellas, I got to see someone, so Rocky, will you rehearse to the band? Here's the sheet music for the Linen Sisters, a new number. Too young to smoke in bed.

0: To escape the music, Lawrence and I met in his dressing room. I introduced myself. My name is...
1: I didn't quite catch the name.
0: I said my name is...
1: Oh, yeah, you're... I've seen you on M, Esquire.
0: It was obvious he had his private eyes crossed, but that was unimportant. I was desperate. I needed music for my show in the worst way. And when you need music in the worst way, Staccato's your man. I was just about to wrap up the deal when suddenly...
1: Well, what happened to Rocky?
2: Another one of our tenors choked to death right in the middle of the big bubble finale.
1: Golly gee whiz, what'll we do? That's the eighth tenor we've lost this week. Now we've only got the three left.
0: I volunteered to help and immediately began to reconstruct the crime. First, I started the bubble machine. Lawrence, it's just as I thought. Do you notice a strange odor in the ballroom?
1: Please, no wisecracks about the music.
0: Lawrence, the case is solved. Those bubbles are full of poison gas. Every time a tenor hits a high C, the note pops a bubble.
1: I can't believe it. Who would want to break up such a happy family?
0: I thought to myself, the murderer had to be someone who doesn't like tenors. And that would narrow it down to about 150 million people. This case could keep me here all night. Then it came to me. Lawrence, I know who the murderer is.
1: Who,
0: There's your murderer. Your near beer lady.
3: Yeah, your near beer lady.
1: Heavens to Betsy, why did you kill all those tenors?
3: Because I'm the star of the show, and no one's going to sing higher than me.
0: And no one's going to get higher either.
3: That's right.
1: What am I going to do with her?
0: What else? Throw her in the jug. Well, I don't have to tell you that Lawrence's music was an instant success on my show. He wrote a new theme song called I'm Dancing with Tear Gas in My Eyes. And our television show was back on the jukeboxes again. So if you're not doing anything next week at this time, you can always find me at Lawrence Staccato's A One, A Two, Sunset Strip.

0: Thank you very much, ladies and gentlemen. Thank you. You're a fantastic audience, I can tell you right away. Thank you. I played before many a people, many a person, many a audience, whatever. But you're fantastic, really. JD, tell them that they're fantastic.
1: You're fantastic.
0: That's the voice of the Lord talking over there. Honey, honey, honey, honey. Oh, honey. Honey, if you give me a chance, I will make the rounds. I will turn completely around. I'll turn around. I will go to every section of this big building. And it is a big building. But anyway, just give me a little chance. I'll have to do a couple of songs. And then I'll make the rounds. And I'll come back there. I'll go back there. I'll even go up there. But first of all, I got to do a song or two. You see, folks, I love what I do. I love show business. Business. No, I do, man. I dig it. See, a lot of people go out there and they breeze through it. And, well, I got to work tonight. Not me. Hot damn, I love it. I ain't kidding you. See, what was I going to do? Oh, I'll do them later on. I shall try to do every song. What's that feedback, Felton? I got the best sound engineers in the world, and I get a little humming sounds and all that. Yeah. What is that feedback, son? You do that, or I'll take your kidney away from you. Thank you very much, ladies and gentlemen. Good evening. You think I'm Elvis Presley? I'm Wayne Newton. See, you went to the wrong place. Now, it's a pleasure to be here, and I hope you have a good time this afternoon. We're going to try to do every song that we can to make you happy. We're going to do old ones, new ones, middle-aged ones, you know, whatever. But we are, really. But don't throw up requests at us, because we're going to get to them anyway. Just, you know, I'm going to be on stage approximately an hour and 20 minutes. So, I am going to sing my whatever off, you know.
2: Get set for another group of favorites. Roll out the Kirby, Bye Bye Kirby, Kirby I'm Always Dreaming of You, and the rousing Good Kirby Man. Take a good deep breath and let those tones roll out.

No one was ever discovered in Schwab's drugstore. None of the hopefuls nursing coffee at the counter, like Sally Kellerman or Warren Oates or Harry Dean Stanton, expected to be discovered because no one came into Schwab's looking for talent, only to mooch money or to try to get laid. An exodus of New York actors in search of work was crowding L.A.'s casting calls, and that particular flood of Manhattan bodies brought with it some heady thinking that would indelibly color the Hollywood scene. Dedicated actors wanted to do meaningful work, but they had to survive first. The hunger was more apparent on the faces in Schwab's than it had been in Broadway. The East Coast actors believed they had the God-given task of shoveling some integrity into the failing movie business. But hardline Hollywood wasn't fooled by their elitist patter. She takes her pick, Warren Oates said, and dumps the others at the side of the road, like you throw a bag of rotten bananas out of the window.

found the low-budget garbage that got ground out like fat. They sought out only the lean and the meaningful, but not Jack Nicholson. He never fretted over contaminating his career. Clearly, he lacked the inner barometer of a New York actor, that ability to sniff out the difference between the putrid junk and the art. Failing to make these distinctions, Jack simply dismissed what he did, saying he barely remembered from one day to the last. Some said it was all the dope he smoked. You couldn't take Jack seriously. He was more like a spectator than a participant, patiently waiting for those of finer sensibilities to turn down a dead turkey so he could swoop in and scavenge the bones. He took the dumb jobs serious actors turned up their noses at. Jack was always along for the ride, for the fun of it, if any fun was to be had. Like Janis Joplin later, he just wanted to get stoned, kick around a laugh or two, and maybe get some ass. He wasn't interested in art or method acting or the Moscow Art Theater, and Stanislavski could have been an exotic vodka for all Jack cared. He bored quickly with the avant-garde unless it offered a couple of bucks or some grass, harder to come by than Idaho ass. He once told me, "I don't care who I fuck, as long as it isn't Gravel Gertie." He stopped and reconsidered, saying, "Unless she's in the dark." If he had to pretend to know something about theater or art, he said he'd give it a shot. "After all, I am an actor," he said, then raised his brows a little questioningly. He was impressed with McQueen's lucky streak and admitted he'd sell off 20 years for a chance at the girls McQueen was racking up on the sly from his wife. Usually somewhat of a quiet guy, Jack was just sort of there, hanging around, a pothead, a smiling face in the upstairs Zen existential bookshop of the Unicorn Cafe, pretending to be reading as he smoked grass with a few of the regulars. He wasn't impressed with Lenny Bruce, though Lenny once shot out a stinging monologue about his marriage problems that had Jack crying with laughter, a rare moment when Lenny hadn't intended to be funny. He asked Jack rather seriously, "What the fuck's the matter with you, man?" Jack laughed at that as well. He thought a lot of things were funny, and he'd often tell jokes nobody else laughed at, or he'd try to stir up conversations around subjects nobody cared about. He was like a store window mannequin at times, as though someone had come in with this Jack Nicholson dummy and set it down in the booth at Schwab's and just left it to sit there, smiling. There was something phony in his adulation of successful actors who'd happen into Schwab's for prescriptions or cologne or toilet articles or anything else, and have these charged to their accounts. Jack wanted an account at Schwab's. He said, "When I open one here, I know they'll

0: I'm Vincent Price with the saga of a well-known Western gladiator on Odyssey after this message from Best Western Motels. He was born into the Crotalus tribe and had to learn the intricate markings separating his tribe from the many others around him. His father taught him many secrets of desert life, how to protect himself from the searing sun, how and where to find food, how to defend himself. But there was one lesson he could not teach. By the time he was 8, all his brothers and sisters had perished in the merciless desert. So he lived and hunted alone, and with each year he grew stronger and wiser, the unconquerable gladiator of the desert, until a June afternoon in his 20th year, as he was resting on a sun-warm rock, his keen sense of smell detected a new scent. As he stretched to look, he saw a strange, formidable apparition. He signaled a greeting, trying to determine the nature of the visitor. He died before he found out what his father couldn't teach him. I'll return in a moment. Our Western gladiator, Crotalus, is perhaps better known to you as the Diamondback Rattlesnake. Watch out for him when you discover America. Remember, it's his home, too. This is Vincent Price. So long.
1: Sound, of course, is caused by vibrations of the air.

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2: 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All you need is the needle.

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2: The woman is the fire, her womb the fuel. The invitation of the man the smoke. The door is the flame, the entering the

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But when he tries to kiss her, she should oppose him. 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

0: Guess what? 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Candy. We've got your favorite kind at the concession stand. 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
1: Ladies and gentlemen, we have lost one of the greats. Join with us now as we remember that one-of-a-kind weirdo and iconoclast, Mojo Nixon.

Joe Nixon, let me tell you, man. America was founded by people, the outcast of Europe. America was founded by a revolutionary. It's founded by slaves, founded by people that were kicked out of other countries. Revolutionary, religious nuts, weirdos, mutants, geeks, revolutionary. All kind of people come over here, and America was the free land. America was the young, the brave, the free. 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
1: No. I love to play rock and roll.
0: Rock and roll? Why do they call it that?
1: Wait till you hear the music. Then you'll know why it's called rock and roll.
2: Oh.

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0: police officer. What's your name?
1: Philip Jameson.
0: How old are you?
1: 18. Poor Benji. Look at him. What's the matter with him? He's been like that for over an hour. He had some kind of a fit. And then he got quiet.
2: Look at this, Joe. Acid reds, yellows, rainbows.
1: Those are Benji's. He's been taking them all day. Just kept saying he wanted to get further out. Further out. Further out. Just kept saying he wanted to get further out.
0: Well, he made it. He's dead.

the naughty ground. It had a verdict and a price to pay, and set the day for the judgment day to come.

handsome, waterproof, at only £5.19/6.

Honey, the way you play guitar makes me feel so masochistic. The way you go down low deep into the neck, and I would do anything, and I would do anything. And Patty Hearst, you standing there in front of the Symbionese Liberation Army flag with your legs spread. I was wondering, were you getting it every night from a black revolutionary man and his women, or were you really dead? And now that you are on the run, what goes on in your mind? Your sister, they sit by the window. 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And your daddy, well, you know what your daddy said, Patty. You know what your daddy said, Patty? He said, well, 60 days ago, she was such a lovely child. Now here she is with a gun in her hand.

0: brand new album from the 13th Floor Elevators, Bow of the Woods. From one mind to another, to you, the elevators say,
1: I put Barnyard to scratch up a little.
0: Barnyard Blues. And the spirit of the elevators is living on.
2: In the wisdom of right, ever known, and the spirit of us living on.
0: It lives in the new Bull of the Woods album, available at Bay Area record shops.

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High what? High Jack. High. High Jack. My name is... Oh, I see. Yes, you mean we're going straight? Folks, there's been a change in plan. 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

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That's TNT Jackson. 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

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Castor oil or something? 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I've starred in the Metropolitan Opera for years and years and years. I sang Pagliacci. And Carmen, Madam Butterfly, till I bored the public to tears. And when I sang Il Trovatore, ye gods, it was something gruesome. And when I finished the aria, they never screamed cheers, the bastards always threw them. And for all those years I suffered until I finally got wise. I could make a lot more dough showing my hips and my thighs. I'm a strip queen over at Bensky's. I show all that I've got. And the boys in the balcony think I've got quite a lot. First I take off my hat. Then I take off my wrap. I do this all very slowly. Don't think I'm no sap. Then the shoulders of my gown I slowly take down as I begin my stripping parade. While the boys all scream and yell, "Come on, take them off, babe!" Then I stand with my back to the audience as I drop my dress to the floor. And I walk very slow to the exit while they all scream and yell for more. Then I come back on very slowly, undo the hooks on my brassiere. And they nearly have fits as I show them my... And damn it, they're beauties, my dear. Then I loosen the snaps on my gadget. Let the straps fall free. I do this all very slowly. I know what you've come to see. Of course, I can't show you everything for which I know you're going to pout. But, my dear, I wouldn't dare take a chance. The bosses damn near wore the damn thing out. But I go right on parading my virtue. From Bensky's I'll never roam. I'm a gal what makes $100 every week. But I always send 100 home.

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1: Your trip will be much more enjoyable when you can meet people and make yourself understood.
0: 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Listen, then repeat. Are you ready to travel with Berlitz?

0: today, the greatest of all wrestlers, the king of men, and the man that women swoon over every time they see him. Of course, I'm speaking of Mr. Freddie Blassie. The great Freddie Blassie.
1: That's right. The great Freddie Clancy Blassie.
0: Yes.
1: And like I say, I know you said it in a very disrespectful tone.
0: Oh, no, not at all. Not at all.
1: But like I say, I demand respect at all times because my record speaks for itself. My ability, knowledge, and know-how of the wrestling game, I made a thorough practice of learning all the holds and the counter holds for him. And for every hold you know in a wrestling profession, there has to be two escapes. And every wrestler knows two escapes. Freddie Blassie knows three or four. That's the reason I say that I am greater than any wrestler that ever stepped into the ring, besides being the best-looking wrestler.
0: I understand that your wrestling ability, but what about your the women? You say that the women...
1: Well, you know, the women, they swoon over me, but like I say, it doesn't do them any good because the people that I've seen so far, the women down here, the way they dress, I mean, it looks like they're all dressed in potato sacks. The women where I come from, they dress like women, and they want the fellas to appreciate them, and they know how to dress. But the women that I've seen out here, believe me, they're nothing but pigs.
0: Oh, well, I wouldn't go that far.
1: Well, that's your opinion.
0: That's you're going to lose, lose some of
1: them. I don't care. The ones that I'm going to lose are the ones that I said, just what they are, pigs. The beautiful women will still idolize the great
0: Freddie Blassie. Well, now, what type of clothes do you think they should wear?
1: Well, they should wear form-fitting clothes, something that, well, so that people can see what they look like.
0: Oh,
1: I hate these things when they wear padding and falsies and things like of that sort, see?
0: Oh.
1: Like, after all, the women, they were made to be admired, and why should they hide them in the potato sacks that they are wearing in these things that they call hats? I mean, feathers way out here, my God, those things should have been outlawed 50 years ago. And now they're bringing them back in style, and they think they're stylish. They're not stylish.
0: Well, Freddie, it would certainly have been nice having you with us. I wish we had more time to bring out your ideas, but I see that our time's just about up.
1: Well, that's the trouble. Every time I get on here, you always say you wish you had more time. Why don't you give me more time? Keep the rest of these pencil necks off here and give the great Freddie Blassie more time to express his opinion.
0: We'll do that next time.

0: 자.
1: This is called urine.

0: Come on, Fluffy.
1: Right now, before we go anyplace else, I want you to go with me to a special place that I know. It's a museum, but it isn't an ordinary museum. It's a very abstract museum in which they show sound paintings. If you can say that you show sound. But I don't see why you can't. But here we are in this corridor. Some of the most beautiful works of art are here. Here's one right here. This is by a very fine young artist. Here, let me turn it on.
2: I can see the color.

That sold for $2,000. Makes a lot of money, actually, doing these things. But now I'd like to turn your attention to this work by an artist who is a World War I veteran. Actually, I don't feel that this, for me, says what he intended it to say. And yet there are those who listen to it, and it says a great deal to them. Well, here, I'll turn it on, and you'll see what I mean. You can see that he uses limited color range. Of course, that's understandable. I'm glad that it's here, though. But enough of that. Let's go on to the next work that I want you to see. Now, this is a sound painting that is indicative of the neurotic feeling of our time. The artist is very young, shows great promise, and I'm glad that the work is exhibited here. Let me turn this painting on and...

I think you can see my point. Now, the artist that did this, fortunately, is under sedatives at the moment, and we expect that his later work will be much calmer and quieter. But we do like to give these young neurotic artists a chance. And so I'm glad that the museum has been big about the whole thing, as it were. But let's go on, because there's one work here that's been done by Janusz Cunningham. This is a professor from another country, actually, but his work is revered here. We have quite a few of his works, but this particular one I want you to listen to very carefully, because it has an exquisite sense of rhythm. This is a young man who has 6 children, and it's amazing to me that he can turn out this kind of work at home with the children around. But he says that they help him. If you'll read it, Cunningham, it says, "Dedicated to my 6 children." Well, here, I'll turn it on and you can hear it for yourself.

Yes, that is one work that the museum should well be proud of. However, I would like to have you come with me now, and we'll open this black door at the end of the corridor here. I won't be able to keep it open very long, and I think you'll understand why. Here, I'll open it like this, just a crack, and you listen. See what I mean? I'll close the door. There's a reason it's black. Here, let me open up this door. It's just covered with beautiful colors. And we'll hear what's on the other side of this door.

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And you may win that trip to Hollywood. By the way, you can have your choice of the trip to Hollywood or $250 cash if you're the winner, so get your card in today.

I just heard a joke that I think you're going to love about the nun who gets into the taxi, and as they're driving along, she notices that the driver is staring at her through the rearview mirror. So she says, "Excuse me, is something wrong?" He says, "No, why do you ask?" She said, "Well, I notice you're staring at me through the rearview mirror." And he says, "Oh, no, you must be mistaken." So they continue driving, and she notices he definitely is staring at her. So finally she says, "Look, my good man, obviously something is troubling you. Now, as you can see, I am a woman of God. My job here on earth is to help my fellow man. Please allow me to comfort you. Please, please tell me what it is that is troubling you." And he said, this is just so terribly embarrassing. All my life I've had this fantasy of having a nun give me oral sex." She said, "Well, I'm sorry this has been troubling you." She said, "You are Catholic, aren't you?" He said, "Yes." She said, "And you're not married, are you?" He said, "No." She said, "Well, then, please, if I can give you any small comfort, please pull over to the side of the road." So he does, and she does. And then they continue driving when suddenly he slams on the brakes, turns to her and says, "Sister, I lied. I am not Catholic. I am Jewish, and yes, I am married." And she says, "That's all right, my son, that's all right. I'm Ken, and I'm on my way to a Halloween party."

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My brain was so loaded it nearly exploded. The band played on. Oh, he married the girl he adored, and the band played on. Oh, Casey Woodworth with the Strawberry Blonde, and the band played on.

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He taketh it with his eyes, and his nose

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He lies under the shade of trees, in a covert of the reading.

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Life, liberty, and the pursuit of pleasure. The new Declaration of Independence for the teenager around the world.

Then when it starts to fade, the old world returns to what it was. Come over to a similar apartment in the village. Smoke a joint, burn a little grass. Pot party, roach party, mainliner, skin popping, shoot some crystal. The language of the narcotic and marijuana user. The language of a large and ever-increasing number of teenagers. Starting in high school on benzedrine and dexedrine pep pills, it is not long before many soon graduate to marijuana, the teething biscuits to a whole generation of adolescent psychics. And if marijuana is the appetizer, the advent of the space-age technology has provided the main course. Lysergic acid diethylamide, LSD, the crazy acid. To use it is to take a trip in the world of mystique, religion, and self-knowledge. For others, it is a trip to the emergency ward of the nearest psychiatric hospital. For some, it accentuates the beat. For some, it quickens sexual desire. For some, it is the release of sexual inhibitions. But whatever it is, teenagers are going for it. A drug that can be made in the kitchen sink is hard to stop. Maybe the forerunner of a new drug society out of some science fiction writer's imagination. Will drugs pave the road to destruction for the now generation?

Today the kids have it easy. Years ago we had to go to the mikveh. We had to bathe in the holy water to be pure. For the bum that come out of a pool room. Oh, things were really rough for us. We didn't dare to have premature babies. We had to shove the kid back for 2 months.

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0: Where is the baby?
1: There were secret terrors, secret places. But the most frightening secret of all is yet to come.
2: Oh, my God!
1: From the shocking bestseller, 20th Century Fox presents a new concept of terror and madness. The Other.
0: Where is the baby?
1: The Other from 20th Century Fox. Rated PG. 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
1: This is Kitchen Sink on Sheena's Jungle Room on WFMU. Music, love, and spoken word for the groovy jet set generation. Dig what's really happening for today's people.

Hello and welcome to Kitchen Sink. I am your host, DJ Georgie Girl, the blue-haired hippie. That was the London Starlight Orchestra, and here comes the sun. So today is the last Kitchen Sink before we start the Hellraiser. So what I thought I would do before we get into spooky season is do sort of a little palate cleanser. So today's show is covers of Beatles songs, all easy listening and lounge, that sort of thing, the same style you've come to know and love from Kitchen Sink. The London Starlight Orchestra, though, I think they're a more modern incarnation, which I find fascinating. So let me crack on with the first section of this week's show, and it is Lord Sitar and Blue Jay Way. 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

That was Gabor Sabo and the California Dreamers, A Day in the Life. Before that was Frank Porcel and his orchestra, Don't Let Me Down. Before that was the Holly Ridge Strings Magical Mystery Tour. And we started with Lord Sitar and Blue Jay Way. You might hear some hammering. So, as I say, Hellraiser starts on Thursday. Mr. Peaslin is putting up the last little bits of the Halloween decorations upstairs in the Flange and Frigate pub to get everything ready for spooky season to welcome you all in. He's going to move down here and put up decorations here as well. So let me take you into the next section with Alan Morehouse, Fool on the Hill. 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

going to bring out Senorita Josephine, the greatest of all the snake trainers. Senorita Josephine, and what she's wearing around her neck is a baby boa constrictor. I say a baby because, ladies and gentlemen, the snake that she's wearing around her neck is only a baby in size. However, this afternoon you'll see the Senorita exhibit large snakes, some as long as 20 feet in length, and big around as a human's body. The Senorita Josephine exhibit all non-poisonous snakes, and they come from the constriction family, where they kill their prey by crushing the object to death. However, Senorita Josephine did not have this snake under perfect control at all times. It would do her bodily harm in less time than it would take for me to tell you. Senorita Josephine is just one of the 16 big acts of the 33 people that Ringling Brothers and Barnum and Bailey's combined big circus sideshow are presenting.

here this afternoon. Ladies and gentlemen, we feel that our show is large, and our show is self-explanatory. We ask you to look at the pictorial pictures on each side of that center doorway. Read the names above the pictures and the captions below. It tells you who these people are and what they do with the greatest sideshow on earth. But just a minute, there's one person I want to bring to your attention, and that is Johan Pettersson, that Viking giant from Iceland. Why, he stands and towers above all mankind. He stands 8 feet, 8 inches tall, weighs 425 pounds, and with outstretched arms measuring from fingertip to fingertip, 109 inches. He is the tallest man on the face of the earth, and today our theme is the tallest man in the world, the smallest and tiniest person on the face of the earth, the fattest of all fat people, and the thinnest man alive. Yes, it's Ringling Brothers and Barnum and Bailey's combined big circus sideshow, and it is in here where you'll see the freaks, the wonders, the strange, the unusual people. All in all, there are 16 big acts, 33 of the strangest people on the face of the earth, and they're all alive, they're all living on public exhibition here today. Would you check your watches, please? It is now 12:30. The circus in the main tent will start on time as usual at 2:15. You have 1 hour and 45 minutes before anything takes place in the main tent. 45 minutes before the big show doors even open, you can see the sideshow in just 15 minutes in its entirety. And ladies and gentlemen, you can see the sideshow today. It is the biggest, the grandest, the greatest sideshow on the face of the earth, traveling with the largest circus in all the world. It's Ringling Brothers and Barnum and Bailey's combined big circus sideshow. More freaks, wonders, strange and unusual people than any other traveling museum, circus, or sideshow in the entire world. The price to see the sideshow, one ticket, 16 big acts, 33 people, 50 cents, a half a dollar. Get tickets, come in now.

0: Don Garvin.
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1: Who are the witches? 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

0: You'll never make Vegas tonight with this gig.
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0: 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Oh, yeah.

0: Colorado radio is bold, it's intricate, possibly severe. You're in bar.
1: The $1 million. Thanks.
0: Thanks. This is low income students. Low-income students are encased in rock on public lands in Colorado. These little creatures are poised to wreak havoc. They say it violates the state constitution, creating a black market for...
1: Thanks.

the most. Man, they're the monkeys. Take the wildest ride of your life with the world's zaniest string quartet. 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

ran out on me. Oh, I should be plenty broken down, but I'm breaking up. 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

Brian Ray, lead guitarist for the Paul McCartney Band with a single from 2020, Got a New Thing. Before that, Eric Carmen, Raspberries, Cleveland, Ohio, 1972, off of Fresh. And I Want to Be With You. Hello there, everybody. Welcome to another edition of Where the Action Is on the eve of our October Hellraiser 2026. I'm Jeffrey Olasco. Thank you so much for tuning in. We're here until 7 p.m. Eastern. Next up, let's go to London. New stuff from the Speedways.

WFMU, brand new music from Blue Echo, and I Can't Complain. Before that, Martha and Vandellas, a little Motown Magic from 1963, and Come and Get These Memories. The Zombies from 66 before that, An Indication. We kicked off with the Speedways from London and their brand new single, Angela Sincerely. How you doing, everybody? Good afternoon, ladies and gentlemen. Welcome to another thrilling edition of Where the Action Is on this Wednesday, the 30th of September, 2026, on the eve of our big October Hellraiser here at WFMU. My name is Jeffrey Helasco, your host and general overseer of the program. Damn glad to meet you. The doctor's in until 7 p.m. Eastern, 4 p.m. Pacific, 12 midnight GMT, and 2 a.m. Thursday morning for our friends and listeners in Athens, Greece.

The soft and gentle sounds of The Clash from Give 'Em Enough Rope, 1978, rather. And safe European home. Happy Hellraiser Eve, everybody. You're in Sheena's Jungle Room, listener-supported WFMU. I'm Dr. Jeff. You are the action is.

0: Buick, 65 Buick. Wouldn't you really rather have a Buick than any other car this year?
1: Yes.
0: Excuse me?
1: Yes, I would really rather have a Buick. I'd also really rather have a trip to Hawaii. And my wife would really rather have a mink coat. And
0: but, sir, you don't understand. One of the nicest things about having a Buick is that you can.
1: Me?
0: Well, 8 out of 10 new car buyers pay the price of a Buick, and a lot of them end up with far less car.
1: Really?
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1: I might just do that.
0: And now's a good time, because all of

0: Christ. They got washers, dryers, bassinets, they got sprinklers, toasters, wire nets, they got broilers, records, vacuum cleaners, barbecues to roast your wieners, ranges, heaters, power tools, they got TV, toasters, waiting pools, they got...
1: Dr. Jeff.

0: 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The Kaisers from Scotland off of Shake Me and Take Your Time, Caroline. And we kicked off with Gary Marshall, not the Gary Marshall of Laverne and Shirley or Happy Days, not Penny Marshall's brother, but British crooner Gary Marshall with one L, and his single from 1966 off of his LP Showstopper. Say that a million times in a row. And it's great to be single. You're in Sheena's Jungle Room, listener-supported WFMU. I'm Dr. Jeff, where the action is.
1: For the first time, Ray Charles and Aretha Franklin, the King and Queen.

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They're bored. So bored they start throwing stones. They aim close to the girl's legs, the girl's head. 8 or 10 boys who've never seen war. Healthy, wealthy, jet-set babies throwing stones on the third morning of the Aquarian millennium. The ageist beneficiaries are howling at the Alps. Incensed dissenters still breathing the polluted air of their father's industry. The dollar's climbing. The dollar's falling. Inflation, stagflation. Yes, yes, I know you know.

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Christina, 3 years, won't be hearing much about the man and the moon. Somebody has reliable information that a new wave is about to engulf the one we had. They're all against it and threatened with dire consequences. But this needn't be as unsettling as you might think if you take to your bed on the third morning of the Aquarius.

cool of the mountains, not so far from the heat of New York, which comes to us across a shrinking sea. Dawning, third morning of the Aquarian millennium.

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1: Good evening, ladies and gentlemen. Here's a little number I tossed off recently in the Caribbean. 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So three cheers for your Willy or John Thomas. 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
1: Aw, oh, come on, Sue. Knock it off.
2: That's right, kiddies. This is the story of the three little pigs, based on the original story from way back. Once upon a time in the land of Nitty Gritty, there lived three little pigs. One of the little pigs was very cool. Another was more on the commercial side. And the third was, beyond the shadow of a doubt, as square as they come. In fact, he was almost octagonal. One day, as the three little pigs were taking five, one of them chanced to pick up a copy of Downbeat. "Hey, fellas," he said, "I see here where the Big Bad Wolf is playing a one-nighter in this area next week." "Uh-oh," said the second little pig. "That means it's panic time." "This," said the square little pig, "is the most depressing news since Ronnie Reagan got out of show business." "Right," said the hip little pig. "We'd better scuffle." Well, since the approach of the Big Bad Wolf indeed signaled danger, the three little pigs immediately set about the business of constructing suitable shelter. The square little pig arranged a quick GI loan, and in no time erected a sturdy Orange County modern bungalow complete with wall-to-wall floors and a TV antenna. The commercial little pig moved into a foreclosed condominium. And at the last possible moment, the cool little pig built himself a small A-frame temple out of clarinet reeds and scotch tape. Well, children, the Big Bad Wolf eventually arrived in town. And the first place he went was to the home of the third little pig. Applying his hairy knuckles to the door, he laid down a crisp paradiddle and said, "Man, it's a raid." "Pops," whispered the pig from behind the locked door, "it's after closing." "Don't hand me that jazz," said the wolf impatiently. "Open up." "Sorry, Irv," said the pig. "You gotta make reservations. Besides, you shouldn't even be out this late. Ain't you hip to the curfew?" "The what?" said the wolf. "Curfew," said the pig. "Gesundheit," said the wolf, hoping to pass as a television comedian. "Funny," said the pig. "I'll see you next week, same time, same channel." "Charlie," said the wolf, with ill-concealed displeasure, "if you don't open that door, I'll huff and I'll puff and I'll blow your house down." "Tell me one thing," said the little pig. "What condition is your lip in?" Enraged at this impertinence, the wolf came on like Joshua. The walls came tumbling down, and in no time at all, the poor little pig was really gone. The following day, the Big Bad Wolf traveled across town and knocked at the door of the second little pig. "Who dat?" said the pig, trying to sound hip. "Never mind," snapped the wolf, anxious for destiny to resume its inexorable march. "Open that door and give me some skin, pig. Or give me some pigskin, as the case may be." "I'll handle the joke," said the pig. "Did you have an appointment?" "Don't bug me, Buster," said the wolf. "When I'm in town, I always stop at the pork club. Now open up." "No, man," said the pig. "In fact, not by the hair on my chinny chin chin." "Well, what do you know about that?" said the wolf. "That must be Sam the Sham in there." "Oh, never mind the whisker joke," said the pig. "I ain't gonna open up." "I'll tell you what, baby," said the wolf with wily warmth. "I'll just peek through your keyhole." "In a pig's eye, you will," said the little pig, which angered the wolf so terribly that he huffed and he puffed and he blew the house down. In a very short time, the second little pig met the fate that had befallen his unlucky friend. The next day, the Big Bad Wolf went to the home of the cool little pig and knocked on the door.
3: "Have no fear," he said. "Murray the K is here."
2: "Look, I don't care if it's Paul Krasner," said the little pig. "Hang tough." "Now, wait a minute," said the wolf, pretending not to have heard the rebuff. "I understand there's a session going on here today." "Cut out, Whitey," said the pig. "We're not televising the hearings." "But I heard I could get my kicks here," said the wolf. "I'd like to sit in." "I'm hip," said the little pig. "And if you'll just slide down the chimney, as per instructions in the script, I'll really give you something to sit in." "You're not putting me on, are you?" said the wolf. "Well, yes and no," said the pig. "Oh, man," the wolf said, sniffing at a wisp of smoke.
4: you wouldn't be lighting up in there, would you?
2: See for yourself, Pop, said the pig. Losing his patience at last, the wolf hitched up his mod strides, leaped to the roof, and in so doing dislodged a brick which fell down the chimney and clanged loudly against the great iron pot in the fireplace. What was that? The wolf shouted. E-flat, said the pig. Daddy, fall in. And fall in the wolf did, down the chimney and right into the pot. Nimbly, the little pig clapped a cover on the top and the wolf was trapped. Let me out, he howled, but the pig was merciless. Burn, baby, burn, he replied. After allowing the water to simmer for 48 hours over a low flame, the little pig lifted the cover, peered down into the pot, sniffing tentatively. Ah, he said with a broad smile. My favorite soup, cream of nowhere.

0: I was mugging an old lady in Central Park when I dropped my cigarettes in the dark. Though bruised and hurt, she lifted her head, and those smokes of yours are the worst, she said. Try a Punjab, and I'll be willing to bet you'll want to mug every other cigarette. They're not too dark, not too light. Punjab's got a taste that's right.
1: That's right.
0: That's right.
2: That's right.
0: Well, I took her advice and her feeble hand. And when she recovers, there'll be a wedding band. Sure, we'll mug folks together up in Central Park. And I'll never forget her words to hark. They're not too dark, not too light. Punjab's got the taste that's right.
1: That's right.
0: That's right.
1: That's right.
0: That's right.
2: That's right. That's right.

0: Oh, well, look here, her mama. What you gonna say?
1: Oh, well, I gotta get up and go to work today.
0: Oh, well, I'll go down and put the coffee on.
1: Oh, well, hurry up, Papa, 'cause I should have been gone.
2: Mama, put the britches on.

0: got a key job for a living. So mama put the bridges on.
1: Take along a big lunch too. Take along a big lunch too.
0: Baby, fast diet now just don't make sense.

0: Michael Nesmith. Is he putting us all on? He claims his three albums, Magnetic South, Loose Salute, and Nevada Fighter, are a trilogy, a saga of the Old West. He says the tip-off to the trilogy is the songs on the second side of each album. So what does it all mean? Nesmith says it's about what it's about.
1: Drifting along with the tumbling tumbleweeds.
0: It's worth finding out for yourself. Magnetic South, Loose Salute, and Nevada Fighter. A trilogy by a cowboy for today's America, Michael Nesmith, and the First National Band. Available all at once or one at a time on RCA Records and Tapes.

I was running a pair of 10 and a halfs, and she was running size 7. We decided to share a lane, and I thought I'd found a match made for me in bowler's heaven. Well, we bowled a couple games, and pretty soon we joined the league, bowling 3 times a week and matching shirts with our team name on the back. But I could tell things were going

the league was over, trophies given out, and I saw her with another guy at Shoe Rental, and he was renting a pair of size 13s. Well, I've lost a lot of loves in my life, and I've shed a lot of tears, but I'll never

0: showed it all.
1: What you know about that?
0: I didn't see it, but they tell me that she showed it all.
1: You don't mean she showed everything? But what you know about that?

0: showed it all. I didn't see it, but they tell me that she showed it all.
1: Showed everything, Jack? You didn't miss none of that, did you?

0: smelt it all.
1: What you know?
0: Yes, they smelt it all.
1: She had B.O.
0: I did smell it, but they tell me that they smelt it all.
1: Oh, should've used life, boy.

0: that you showed it all.
1: Jack, you don't mean to say you missed that. So she showed it all, huh?

0: showed it all.
1: Yes, yes.
0: I didn't see it, but they tell me that she showed it all.
2: You really got to rip on the break.
3: Okay.
2: With the same tempo, the same tempo as I sing it.
3: Okay. Okay.
4: Okay, good.
2: Hey!

0: There was a real mean killing, and the wrong guy died. They buried his body, but his soul survived for J.D.'s revenge.
1: Maybe something's happening to me. I blacked out.
0: The reincarnation of a killer who came back from the dead.
2: J.D. Walker's been dead for over 30 years.
0: To possess a man's soul.
3: He turned into this monster.
0: Make love to his woman.
1: You scared of your dad?
0: And get the vengeance he craved.
4: They are my enemies!
0: Glenn Turman, the star of Cooley High. Lou Gossett, Joan Pringle. 40 years later, on someone else's face, you can see J.D. Walker's hatred time just won't erase. J.D.'s revenge.
1: I'll have my revenge!
0: J.D.'s revenge. Rated R. Under 17, not admitted without parent.

I'm nervous as hell from this stuff. But those guys were gonna kill me for sure. They ganged up on me like that. Couldn't believe it. I mean, look, I'm still shaking. It's weird. Go out in the streets like this. You can't. Dangerous place. It's a dangerous place.

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Finally, they turn it on, you know. They grabbed it from me, took it away from me, turned it on, and it says, he held a gun in his hand. This is a dangerous place. It's a what dangerous place? What gun? You're a policeman! The deeper I talked, the worse I got into it. I told him, I said, look, I'm not talking. It went on forever. Anyway, I finally unbuttoned my shirt and said, look, I'm in this band here, you know? I'm in this band, you know? And we're making a recording, you know? And it's just

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Begin by standing feet together with your arms above your head. Bend forward from the waist and try to touch your toes. Keeping both legs straight, rise to your starting position and repeat.

out the first block of the show with a new track from a band called Pavid Vermin. They're from Cleveland, and it's off their album The Life of a Showgirl, the Encore EP, and they're from Rhode Island. I'm your host, Alex Kish, listening to Shake Some Action on the Sheet of Stream and listener supported WFMU. So the first set of new music with a new track from a band out of Portland called Hellside Stranglers. The song is Dead or Alone, off their split with this band called All Out. After that, we'll hear from The Speedways with Angela Sincerely, which features Paul Collins from The Beat and from The Nerves. It's off their new 7-inch called All Bets Are Off. It's available on Stardom, Beluga, and Folk Records. After that, we'll hear from The Parasites with Until You Go, off their self-titled EP. They're from Chicago, and that's available on Something to Do Records. Then we'll hear from Haywire from Boston with a new track off their new record coming out this week called Interstate Love Affair is a song. Their new record's called I Don't Want to Say Goodbye, and that's available on Roadrunner, so that should be available at almost all of your mom-and-pop record stores. And in that set, we're going to hear from BT90 out of France with Amstrad CPC 464 off their Buzz Inverse EP. Here's Hellside Stranglers with Dead or Alone here on Shake Some Action.

We just heard a new track from BT90 called Amstrad CPC 464 off their Buzz and Verse EP, and they're from France. I'm your host, Alex Gish, and listening to Shakes in Action here on the Sheena Stream, and listener supported WFMU. Before that, we heard from Haywire with Interstate Love Affair off their new record, I Don't Want to Say Goodbye. They're from Boston, and that's available on Roadrunner Records. Parasites, before that, with Until You Go off their self-titled EP. They're from Chicago, and that's available on Something to Do Records. The Speedways, in front of that, with Angela Sincerely, which features Paul Collins from The Beat and The Nerves, off their 7-inch called All Bets Are Off. It's available on Stardom, Beluga, and Folk Records. And to start the set was Hellside Stranglers with Dead or Alone, off their split with All Out, and they're from Portland. Coming up in the second set of new music, we're going to hear from a band out of St. Petersburg, Florida. The band's called Spanish Needles. The song's called Selma Hayek. It's off their new record called Echoes of the Past. It's available on Dirt Cult Records. Then we'll hear from the Schizophrenics after that out of San Diego. It's available on Alternative Tentacles. The song is Black Pleather, off their new record called Burning Floor. They're going to be coming through Detroit this Thursday. They're going to be playing at Smalls. So if you're in Hamtramck, Detroit area, go check out Schizophrenics. It's one of the best live shows out there, I think, for a small venue. It's full of energy. It's a good time. You should definitely go if you haven't seen them yet. After that, we'll hear from Trash Culture out of London with HDFS off their new record, Migraines. Then we'll hear from the Let's Go's out of Japan with Time Machine off their new 10-inch The Wonder Donuts collection. And that's available on Sound Flat Records. Then we'll go to Spain after that with a new track from The Wild Rock, with Solidaria off their album Rockin' the Village, and they're from Spain. Here's Spanish Needles with Selma Hayek here on

That was Newland out of Spain by a band called The Wild Rock. The song is Solidaria off the album Rockin' the Village. And you're listening to Shake Some Action, your home for the freshest sounds from the underground every week here on WFMU. In front of The Wild Rock was The Let's Goes out of Japan with Time Machine off their 10-inch called The Wonder Donuts Collection. That's available on Soundflat Records. Trash Culture in front of that with HDFS off their new record Migraines. They're from London. The Schizophonics with Black Pleather off their album Burning Floor. They're from San Diego, and it's available on Alternative Tentacles. And they're also playing Detroit this Thursday at Smalls, so go check them out if you're in the area. They're also touring, obviously, so go see them in your town if you're coming through. I'm sure it's on their social medias. And to start the set was a new track from Space Needles called Selma Hayek off their new record Echoes of the Past, and they're from St. Petersburg, Florida, and that's available on Dirt Cult Records. Now the next set, we're going to hear from a band out of Sweden called Psychotic Youth with Rat Race off their album Ready Go. Then we'll hear from The Sex Shop with their song Go Fuck Yourself off their self-titled album. That's available on Goodbye Boozy. Time and Punishment with Boot Love Story off their album Speak Nice of Us. And they're from Spain, and that's on Ribot Records. Then we hear from Weird 1000 out of New Orleans with Kaiju off their new record Just Desserts. And in that set, we're going to hear from a new one by this band called Snooper. They're out of Nashville. The song is Grand Prix. It's off their Snoopy 7-inch. Here's Psychotic Youth with Rat Race here on Shake Some Action. And listener-supported WFMU.

0: There's one more thing. Take the knife unit to the sink and wash, rinse, and sanitize it by itself, then allow it to air dry. Why separately and at once? Well, if you put it in soapy water to soak with the other pieces, when you turn your back, old Charlie will come along and reach in to get a towel or something and come out with a shorter hand.
1: This is Japanese.

And those were the Rowans saying no to Life, a track called Sack from a 7-inch EP, which, despite the fact that the group are Japanese, comes to me from Madison, Wisconsin. Is this cross-cultural or what?

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3: We'll never get the smell out of the upholstery.
4: Hi, Leonard, baby.
5: Hi, Marty.
4: Here's a batch of new releases just came in, about 300. Guess we better start reviewing them. We go to press in a couple hours.
5: Okay, let's take a look-see. Anything great?
4: Well, here's a new chubby snicker. One by the Hiccups. One by the Teen Queens.
5: Here's a Bobby Boom and the Amplifiers. The Hairdo.
4: Wait a minute. Here's one from Al's new company.
5: Oh, yeah, that new label. Distortion Records.
4: Yeah, his promotion guys just sent out a card on this one. Iggity Boo by the Diapers.
5: Iggity Boo.
4: Yeah, it's the A-side. The card said it was breaking big in Baltimore and ready to happen in Frisco.
5: How can that be? The record ain't even been released yet.
4: Well, Al told me they meant to send out cards in a couple of weeks, but they were already stamped and laying around on a desk, and some secretary goofed, I guess.
5: You heard the record?
4: Yeah. Al gave me one at Lindy's the other night. After Fair Lady, we went up to his place. His wife made a few drinks, and we played it, you know?
5: What'd you think?
4: She's a real doll.
5: I mean about the record.
4: Oh, yeah, it's great. It's sort of a catchy lilter in the rock and shuffle department. I think it's tabbed for quick entry into the charts.
5: Uh-huh. Pass the ashtray, huh?
4: Sure. I would say Iggity Boo is a winning upbeat rocker in money-making style with coin-catching sounds that should make the hit list.
5: Uh-huh. What's the flip side like?
4: Well, it's a good change of pacer that rocks along in a teen beat clip. Strongly gospel-flavored arrangement makes it a real chart threat.
5: Mm-hmm. You think this happy pairing could catapult to the top?
4: Real chart breakers.
5: Could hit pay dirt?
4: A click outing.
5: Merits heavy jock spins?
4: Watch it closely.
5: Uh-huh.
4: By the way, Al asked me to see if you and Margo would like to spend a weekend on the boat soon.
5: Sounds like a ball, baby.
4: Sure, booby. What'll we give the record?
5: Take hit of the week?
4: Yeah. I kind of thought so, too. Let's spin the A-side. I was a little juiced, you know, first time I heard it up at Al's place.

Hello again. I don't want to speak badly of any of my friends, but I was talking to one of them and they said they didn't like crooners. And they were talking about Elvis. I was like, well, no one likes Elvis, but everybody loves Suspicious Minds. And they said, not even Suspicious Minds. Sorry, I'm crying. So I for that and for another reason, I'm teaching mostly non-native speakers this year, and when I taught them the word lonely, this kid in the class always sings Mr. Lonely, and I think A plus for the kid singing Bobby Vinton in the back. I'm a big fan of crooners. I say I don't like male vocals, but the truth is I just like them in the 4 and 5 octave range. So I put together a pre-October hour of some of the most dramatic vocalists I know and love. And I understand, I hate some crooners. I don't like Frank Sinatra, for instance, so he's not on here. He's dead. But lots of these guys I'm so fond of. I'll talk more at intermission. Drop your comments in the chat.